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It's a new day for new energy. The Rock Island County branch of the NAACP is excited to announce its annual Freedom Fund Banquet, featuring the president and CEO of the National NAACP, Derek Johnson, renowned civil rights activist, leader, and speaker, considered one of the leading voices of our times. Join the Rock Island County NAACP for the annual Freedom Fund Banquet, coming up Saturday, June 13th, at Bally's Quad Cities in Rock Island, with a 5 p.m. reception and the program beginning at 6 p.m. This premier event features Youth Academic Scholarship Honors, the NAACP Image Awards, dynamic speakers, and a delicious meal. For tickets and information, contact Banquet Chair Thanolia Nobi Hudson at 815-822-2686 or Branch President Bonnie Ballard at 309-787-5559. It's the Rock Island County NAACP Freedom Fund Banquet, Saturday, June 13th at Bally's in Rock Island. This is a

0: It's a new day for new energy. The Rock Island County branch of the NAACP is excited to announce its annual Freedom Fund Banquet, featuring the president and CEO of the National NAACP, Derek Johnson, renowned civil rights activist, leader, and speaker, considered one of the leading voices of our times. 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It's the Rock Island County NAACP Freedom Fund Banquet, Saturday, June 13th at Bally's in Rock Island. 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
1: Your KALA Quad City weather forecast for today is a cloudy day with some showers in the morning and thunderstorms developing in the afternoon with an expected high of 79 degrees. Tonight will calm down with a 24% chance of rain and partly cloudy skies, as well as a low temperature of 69 degrees. Tomorrow, we expect a partly cloudy day with a stray shower possible and highs in the upper 80s and lows in the mid-70s. And that's your KALA Quad City weather forecast here on 88.5 FM.
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0: love the arts? 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The Galvin Fine Arts Center in Davenport is home to a variety of different events, from captivating vocal and instrumental concerts to passionate plays. 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
1: The Catholic Messenger is the official newspaper of the Diocese of Davenport. Here's what you'll find in the June 4th edition. Pope calls Archbishop Fulton Sheen a light of faith. 14 Catholic school students say yes to God and receive sacraments of initiation. For Iowa City nurse, dedication to newborn babies is a vocation. Burlington teacher to serve as Biking for Babies missionary. Freshman makes connections at International Science Fair. Parish in Bloomfield, gardening project unites community. Remembering Sisters of Humility in Ottumwa. Relics of Mexican martyr priests coming to Iowa. Catholic farmers lean on faith as expenses soar. Supreme Court declines to dismiss Peter's Pence lawsuit. Pope Leo meets families who lost children to toxic waste dumping. World Cup, an opportunity for pastoral outreach and global encounter. In columns this week, Christina Capecci, On Your Honor, Tapping Into Goodness. OSV Movie Review, Mandalorian and Grogu, enjoyable for a broad group of ages. Father Ron Rollheiser, Feeding Off Sacred Fire. 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

It's a new day for new energy. The Rock Island County branch of the NAACP is excited to announce its annual Freedom Fund Banquet, featuring the president and CEO of the National NAACP, Derek Johnson, renowned civil rights activist, leader, and speaker, considered one of the leading voices of our times. Join the Rock Island County NAACP for the annual Freedom Fund Banquet, coming up Saturday, June 13th, at Bally's Quad Cities in Rock Island, with a 5 p.m. reception and the program beginning at 6 p.m. This premier event features Youth Academic Scholarship Honors, the NAACP Image Awards, dynamic speakers, and a delicious meal. For tickets and information, contact Banquet Chair Thanolia Nobi Hudson at 815-822-2686 or Branch President Bonnie Ballard at 309-787-5559. It's the Rock Island County NAACP Freedom Fund Banquet, Saturday, June 13th at Bally's in Rock Island. 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

It's a new day for new energy. The Rock Island County branch of the NAACP is excited to announce its annual Freedom Fund Banquet, featuring the president and CEO of the National NAACP, Derek Johnson, renowned civil rights activist, leader, and speaker, considered one of the leading voices of our times. 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It's the Rock Island County NAACP Freedom Fund Banquet, Saturday, June 13th at Bally's in Rock Island. 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

0: Your KALA Quad City weather forecast for today is a cloudy day with some showers in the morning and thunderstorms developing in the afternoon with an expected high of 79 degrees. Tonight will calm down with a 24% chance of rain and partly cloudy skies, as well as a low temperature of 69 degrees. Tomorrow, we expect a partly cloudy day with a stray shower possible and highs in the upper 80s and lows in the mid-70s. And that's your KALA Quad City weather forecast here on 88.5 FM.
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0: The First Woman of Flight. More from the Iowa Almanac in a moment. Each day for a full week in June of 2008, a different Iowa city was devastated by flooding. One Week in June is the only book that tells the story of those historic floods, from Mason City in the north to Burlington in the south and everywhere in between. More than 200 amazing full-color photos document the damage and the recovery. 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When she was 9 years old, Amelia Earhart's family moved to Des Moines. Her father was a claims officer for the Rock Island Railroad and was transferred from Kansas to Iowa. The next year, she saw her first aircraft at the Iowa State Fair. But it was hardly love at first sight. Her father tried to get her and her sister to take a flight, but one look at the rickety flivver was enough for Amelia, who asked if they could instead go back to the merry-go-round. She later described the biplane as a thing of rusty wire and wood and not at all interesting. The Earhart family moved from Iowa in 1914, and it was still a few years before an adult Amelia took flying lessons in California from Ames native Nita Snook Southern.
1: Among all the marvels of modern invention, that with which I am most concerned is, of course, air transportation. Flying is perhaps the most dramatic of recent scientific attainments. In the brief span of 30-odd years, the world has seen an inventor's dream, first materialized by the Wright brothers at Kitty Hawk, become an everyday actuality.
0: Amelia Earhart became the first woman to fly across the Atlantic Ocean in June of 1928 and made the first solo flight from the Atlantic to Pacific coast of America 3 months later. On June 1, 1937, Amelia Earhart began her attempt to become the first woman to fly around the world. The next day, her last radio transmission was heard, where she indicated that the level of gas in the plane was running low. She and her navigator, Fred Noonan, were never heard from again. The teenager who saw her first airplane at the Iowa State Fair and wasn't impressed, Amelia Earhart, left on her last flight, designed to go around the world, on this date in 1937. And that's Iowa Almanac for June 1st. There's more online at iowaalmanac.com. Until tomorrow, I'm Jeff Stein.

0: You wanted to see me?
1: Yes, please, have a seat. So here's the thing. When this company brought you on, we took a chance on you. You didn't have that four-year college degree we typically look for.
0: Right.
1: But we gave you a shot anyway. And since then, you've worked incredibly hard and given it your all.
0: Thanks.
1: You've been an important asset to the team, but I don't think you can be an intern here anymore. We want to hire you.
0: You're serious?
1: Absolutely.
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0: It's a new day for new energy. The Rock Island County branch of the NAACP is excited to announce its annual Freedom Fund Banquet, featuring the president and CEO of the National NAACP, Derek Johnson, renowned civil rights activist, leader, and speaker, considered one of the leading voices of our times. 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
1: Your KALA Quad City weather forecast for today is a cloudy day with some showers in the morning and thunderstorms developing in the afternoon with an expected high of 79 degrees. Tonight will calm down with a 24% chance of rain and partly cloudy skies, as well as a low temperature of 69 degrees. Tomorrow, we expect a partly cloudy day with a stray shower possible and highs in the upper 80s and lows in the mid-70s. And that's your KALA Quad City weather forecast here on 88.5 FM.

0: 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Again, that's 563-677-2007. Where Tanya's saying, welcome home, troops.
1: The Catholic Messenger is the official newspaper of the Diocese of Davenport. Here's what you'll find in the June 4th edition. Pope calls Archbishop Fulton Sheen a light of faith. 14 Catholic school students say yes to God and receive sacraments of initiation. For Iowa City nurse, dedication to newborn babies is a vocation. Burlington teacher to serve as Biking for Babies missionary. Freshman makes connections at International Science Fair. Parish in Bloomfield, gardening project unites community. Remembering Sisters of Humility in Ottumwa. Relics of Mexican martyr priests coming to Iowa. Catholic farmers lean on faith as expenses soar. Supreme Court declines to dismiss Peter's Pence lawsuit. Pope Leo meets families who lost children to toxic waste dumping. World Cup, an opportunity for pastoral outreach and global encounter. In columns this week, Christina Capecci, On Your Honor, Tapping Into Goodness. OSV Movie Review, Mandalorian and Grogu, enjoyable for a broad group of ages. Father Ron Rollheiser, Feeding Off Sacred Fire. 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

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The Rock Island County branch of the NAACP is excited to announce its annual Freedom Fund Banquet, featuring the president and CEO of the National NAACP, Derek Johnson, renowned civil rights activist, leader, and speaker, considered one of the leading voices of our times. 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This is a community service message from KALA Davenport, Quad Cities.

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1: Your KALA Quad City weather forecast for today is a cloudy day with some showers in the morning and thunderstorms developing in the afternoon with an expected high of 79 degrees. Tonight will calm down with a 24% chance of rain and partly cloudy skies, as well as a low temperature of 69 degrees. Tomorrow, we expect a partly cloudy day with a stray shower possible and highs in the upper 80s and lows in the mid-70s. And that's your KALA Quad City weather forecast here on 88.5 FM. We'll be right back.

0: This is the Iowa Business Report Monday edition, presented by Iowa History Journal. The May-June issue features a cover story on America 250 in Iowa. 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More record highs for the stock market despite instability in the Middle East. National financial journalist Jordan Goodman shares why.
1: It's amazing. If I told you we're about to have a super hot war in the Middle East, you normally would think that would not be so good for the stock market. But they're looking at other things, particularly artificial intelligence. NVIDIA came out with just blowout earnings. Their sales to data centers were up 92% from a year ago. And they say that there's much more demand than they can possibly supply. And the other two artificial intelligence companies, OpenAI, which is ChatGPT, and Anthropic, which is Claude, are both now planning to have initial public offerings, and they're going to be monstrously successful. That's where people's attention is right now, is all this money going into artificial intelligence and all the money being made there. So what if we have a war in the Middle East? Meta laid off 10% of its workforce, which is about 8,000 people. Remember, they'd been hiring like crazy before, and they are explicitly saying a lot of these jobs can be done by artificial intelligence, and they're putting their investment into artificial intelligence to make it even more powerful.
0: National financial journalist Jordan Goodman is the author of more than a dozen books on money and personal finance. The Iowa Business Report is presented today by Iowa History Journal. Six issues a year filled with stories of Iowa's amazing past. More at iowahistoryjournal.com. I'm Jeff Stein for the Iowa Business Report. On the next Iowa Business Report, use of artificial intelligence is expanding, but at the expense of employee creativity and workplace team building. And in our business profile, a veteran public official now works to enhance private-public partnerships. That's this week on the Iowa Business Report. 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
1: At the football game, Jim shows the telltale signs of being wasted. He attempts to high-five everyone on the way to his section, spilling his $10 beer everywhere. Back in his seat, he screams, "Defense!" His friends remind him it's halftime. He takes off his shirt and starts flexing for the camera. He refers to his muscles as gunboats. Jim screams, "How's this for a halftime show?" He tells the story about the time he flexed for the halftime show. His friend informs him that it just happened. To redeem himself, he streaks the field. Jim makes it to midfield before being tackled. The Jumbotron captures it all.
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0: It's a new day for new energy. The Rock Island County branch of the NAACP is excited to announce its annual Freedom Fund Banquet, featuring the president and CEO of the National NAACP, Derek Johnson, renowned civil rights activist, leader, and speaker, considered one of the leading voices of our times. 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
1: Your KALA Quad City weather forecast for today is a cloudy day with some showers in the morning and thunderstorms developing in the afternoon with an expected high of 79 degrees. Tonight will calm down with a 24% chance of rain and partly cloudy skies, as well as a low temperature of 69 degrees. Tomorrow, we expect a partly cloudy day with a stray shower possible and highs in the upper 80s and lows in the mid-70s. And that's your KALA Quad City weather forecast here on 88.5 FM.

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1: 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More record highs for the stock market despite instability in the Middle East. National financial journalist Jordan Goodman shares why.
2: It's amazing. If I told you we're about to have a super hot war in the Middle East, you normally would think that would not be so good for the stock market. But they're looking at other things, particularly artificial intelligence. NVIDIA came out with just blowout earnings. Their sales to data centers were up 92% from a year ago. And they say that there's much more demand than they can possibly supply. And the other two artificial intelligence companies, OpenAI, which is ChatGPT, and Anthropic, which is Claude, are both now planning to have initial public offerings, and they're going to be monstrously successful. That's where people's attention is right now, is all this money going into artificial intelligence and all the money being made there. So what if we have a war in the Middle East? Meta laid off 10% of its workforce, which is about 8,000 people. Remember, they'd been hiring like crazy before, and they are explicitly saying a lot of these jobs can be done by artificial intelligence, and they're putting their investment into artificial intelligence to make it even more powerful.
1: National financial journalist Jordan Goodman is the author of more than a dozen books on money and personal finance. The Iowa Business Report is presented today by Iowa History Journal. 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I'm Jeff Stein.

0: 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On the next Iowa Business Report, use of artificial intelligence is expanding, but at the expense of employee creativity and workplace team building. 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
2: The Catholic Messenger is the official newspaper of the Diocese of Davenport. Here's what you'll find in the June 4th edition. Pope calls Archbishop Fulton Sheen a light of faith. 14 Catholic school students say yes to God and receive sacraments of initiation. For Iowa City nurse, dedication to newborn babies is a vocation. Burlington teacher to serve as Biking for Babies missionary. Freshman makes connections at International Science Fair. Parish in Bloomfield, gardening project unites community. Remembering Sisters of Humility in Ottumwa. Relics of Mexican martyr priests coming to Iowa. Catholic farmers lean on faith as expenses soar. Supreme Court declines to dismiss Peter's Pence lawsuit. Pope Leo meets families who lost children to toxic waste dumping. World Cup, an opportunity for pastoral outreach and global encounter. In columns this week, Christina Capecci, On Your Honor, Tapping Into Goodness. OSV Movie Review, Mandalorian and Grogu, enjoyable for a broad group of ages. Father Ron Rollheiser, Feeding Off Sacred Fire. Patrick Schmedeke, Being Catholic and Patriotic at 250. 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

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The Catholic Messenger is an award-winning newspaper of the Diocese of Davenport, serving Southeast Iowa since 1883. 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
2: Your KALA Quad City weather forecast for today is a cloudy day with some showers in the morning and thunderstorms developing in the afternoon with an expected high of 79 degrees. Tonight will calm down with a 24% chance of rain and partly cloudy skies, as well as a low temperature of 69 degrees. Tomorrow, we expect a partly cloudy day with a stray shower possible and highs in the upper 80s and lows in the mid-70s. And that's your KALA Quad City weather forecast here on 88.5 FM.
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1: 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Thank you for supporting KALA 88.5 FM.

0: 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It's The Rewind, classic soul and R&B with David Baker from Motown. To Getting Down with the sounds of Stacks. To the boogie sound that is Philadelphia. To the sounds of funk. And beyond.
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0: It's a familiar yet shocking story. According to the National Safety Council, over 43,000 people die in the U.S. each year in traffic crashes. 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Driving while impaired is a leading cause of car crashes. 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